this van. And when things are really tough and they're really rough and nothing's working, but there's something inside of you that says, I just have to follow that. Because you don't know who you're going to meet, who you're going to meet, who you're going to meet.

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And when things are really tough and they're really rough and nothing's working, but there's something inside of you that says, I just have to follow that. Because you don't know who you're gonna be.

This is 27. 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I'm not emotionally sound since I left you. 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

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And even if we don't

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1: 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Krone Hits.

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1: 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Wir

0: 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Hey, it's Alex Warren. Alex Warren. Ordinary. The Ordinary. Krone Hit. 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
1: They say the holy water's watered down. And this town's lost its faith. Our colors will fade eventually. So if our time is running now, day after day, we'll make the mundane a masterpiece. 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I take one look at you, you're taking me.

Drink some margaritas by swinging blue lights. Listen to the mariachi play at midnight. Are you with me? 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
2: Who, me?
1: Yeah, play the Sandstorm track.
2: What do you mean?
1: You know, the one that goes na na na na na na na na na na.
2: Oh yeah, you mean this one.

So, I have this brand new project called Man Machine with my friend Martin Organ. Come on, jump on stage. This is for the party people, for the ravers. If you love electronic music, make some noise!

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I love this. 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Because it's all about this right now. Honestly, that's what the world needs. Love and music to be together. So if you can feel it, let me see those hands in the air. Let me see those hands in the air. Let me see those hands.